is very strange fruit. Blood on the leaves and blood at the root. Black body swinging in the southern breeze.

the gallant South, the bulging eyes and the twisted mouth sent

dreams in fact. Think before you act or your future gets burned. Don't be a clown, better be Hercules or get smacked down if you're getting too nervous. Flying trapeze, swing with the firmness. Gotta put your heart where the real hard work is. Music.

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Like the trees

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0: Gracias!
1: Gracias!

My foreman looked me in the eye. He said, "Fella, I don't know what's wrong with you, but you look sick enough to die." He sent me to the company doctor. He examined from head to toe. He said, "Whatever's wrong with you, young man, you know, my x-ray just won't show." I said, "Angel, amazing.

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They're just gonna sheet my check. They said they want a payment by Friday, but I want all of the furniture back.

They cut my lights off this morning and they set my furniture outdoors. I was listening to the weatherman a while ago and he says it's gonna rain and snow. My daughter got pneumonia and my son is down with the flu. My whole family's suffering from malnutrition and I can't even afford them food. I say, ain't nobody there.

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0: Reckon you're the first.
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0: 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None more fleet in 64 than she. 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
1: J'aime bien ce petit personnage de Frodon.

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2: Guten Tag, fresh eggs for you, sir. Thank you kindly. What the fuck just happened? Oh, that's just my Eggman. He produces fresh eggs for me. What the hell? What? Guten Tag. Is he German? No. Where do the eggs come out of? His weenus. His weenus? Yeah, the excess skin on your elbow is called
3: I know what a weenus is. I'm just... What the fuck?
2: Excuse me, I'm about to pop out another delicious egg for you.
3: God, that sucks to look at.

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But I'm going to tell you. What you want, you're my band, you wake of us. 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

0: out at the end of the top of your lungs. 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

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I scan the horizon from the spot where I stand. Nothing returns. I give this and the next and the next and all the following breaths.